0: 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Bobby McFerrin, Don't Worry, Be Happy.
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0: I never take anything for granted. Only a fool maybe takes things for granted. 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Just the way you are.
1: Una de las voces más profundas de la música. Él es Barry White. Just the way you are.

0: profundidad de los verdaderos clásicos, recibimos a Double and the Felix Hall, The Captain of Her Heart.
1: It was way past midnight, and she still couldn't fall asleep.

0: Truth is, I thought it mattered. I thought that music mattered. But does it bollocks? Not compared to how people matter.
1: Tuvo su momento de gloria, su momento en los rankings mundiales. En los 90, Chumbawamba, Tams Hamdin.

They only wanna do you dirt. 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
1: This Romeo is bleeding. You can't see his blood. It's nothing but some feelings that this old dog kicked up. It's been raining since you left me. 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But with